a super gazoo. Il en a dirty, il dit is it all that the foo. 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He had a super gazoo, il en

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3: 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Sometimes I did the same.

0: If your walls can talk, they tell you it's too late. Your destiny accepted, your fate. Burn accessories and stash them on the yard. Take the recipe, the Bible, and God. Wall telling you that commissary is low. Race wars happening, no calling CO. No calling your mother to save you. Homies to say you're reputable, not acceptable. Your behavior sent me to board like a killer that turned snitch. 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You pray for pills, hoping the warden would afford them.
1: That sentence so important.
0: Walls telling you to

I remember you was conflicted, misusing your influence. Sometimes I did the same, abusing my power full of resentment. Resentment that turned into a deep depression. Found myself screaming in the hotel room.

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0: And I ain't drinking nothing less than privilege today. 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

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But swimming in the ocean had turned into a bore. So off they started walking in search of something more. 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We can feel it, we believe it. 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

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I listen to the music that I can hear inside. 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
1: Boss.
0: Have gathered.
1: Boss.
0: Boy, they've hit upon a say that's really tops today. Believe me, count.
1: Boss.
0: Believe me.
1: I believe you, boss.
0: And if you want to become hepper than hep, all you got to do, Jack, is fall right in step and say.
1: Hey, what, Amy?
0: Eat now.
1: Hey, now.
0: How you feeling, sir? Eat now.
1: Hey, now.
0: Kind of feeling high. If you are, you're like a papa tree top tall. Eat now. 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

0: How's Miss Bessie? 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

I believe I'll be there to guide you when everything else around is caving in. Throughout range and sunny weather and sin. Throughout range and sunny weather and sin. I believe.

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And it's safe to say that our next generation maybe can sleep with dreams of being a lawyer, doctor, instead of boy with a chopper that hold the codas like a hostage. 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
0: Nigga, shut up. 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